0: Where are you coming from?
1: Man, just got back from Andy's. Yeah, in Rio. Yeah, yeah, it was turned up.
0: The club?
1: Yeah, you know how it is, man. Sunday nights, chocolate Sundays.
0: Yeah. Wait, is that tonight?
1: Yeah, it was tonight. Yeah, I know. That's why I was on the move, man. I was hyped.
0: Will you text me next time, please?
1: I will, but before you say another word, is that... That's your breath, ain't it? Yeah. Look, have a minute. Have a wow. Yeah, these
2: wait, I've heard about these. Yeah.
1: Go ahead and take the whole thing.
0: Are you serious?
1: Yeah, yeah. Your breath pulled me over before you did. I feel like I'm under arrest. Just yeah, go ahead and just
2: take the whole thing. I was at In-N-Out before this.
1: Yeah, I smell you. You did the onions instead of bread.
2: Yeah. You know my order. All right.
0: Well, I'll let you get.
1: I appreciate it.
2: Yeah,
1: man.
2: Yeah. Good you to know, see you, though.
1: I'm on it.
2: Yeah. And yep. Let me know next time.
1: Okay, for sure.
2: Okay.
1: Yep.
2: Bye.
1: You got some jumper cables?
3: Oh, shit. 21 horas, 8 minutos. 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

0: Can't stop the spirits when they need you. 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
1: Okay, we just got to a parking lot, and is your mom pulling out all the blind stuff?
2: I think so.
3: I think that's the dog's stuff. I love that the dog dresses better than me.
2: Everyone. He actually has multiple bow ties and long skinny ties and everything.
1: Is your dog Tyler Oakley?
4: Bring the blind stuff over here.
2: When my friends make blind jokes in public, they're like, oh my god, everybody looks at us like we're bad people.
5: And people think they're like making fun of me. And I'm like,
2: no, I love it. More blind jokes.
1: Don't tell Garrett that.
6: Oh my god, there's a big bag of blind stuff.
2: Yeah, we got all the blind stuff.
7: We should go into Starbucks with you blind.
1: Oh my god, maybe I'll finally want to try on clothes because I'll be blind.
2: Ooh.

0: tray.
1: Which one will fit over my glasses?
2: No, you have to take them off.
3: You're blind. You probably could just take your glasses off and you'll be blind.
2: This one simulates my disease, RP.
3: Because that's what that looks like.
2: Okay. One is like a smaller hole than the other, which is how mine would have been. My right eye was open.
4: Is it?
5: Let me see this.
2: Yeah, it's hard.
6: Because I can only see out of one eye a little bit.
5: Yeah, I just see these two kind of little holes.
2: Do you want to try this one on?
3: What is this one?
2: It
3: says cataract.
2: Okay, so that's cataract.
3: What runs in my family.
2: Oh, so you should try that one for sure.
3: Get used to it.
5: Can I try another one? What does this one do?
2: I don't know. Does it say on that?
5: Oh, yeah. It says
2: retinal detachment.
5: Oh,
3: that
5: yeah.
3: sounds bad.
5: Oh, I can see little kind of dots like a spider.
3: Wait, okay, so I'm putting...
5: Oh, sorry.
3: Oh, my God. Oh, wait. Oh, that's scary.
2: Come on. You can do it. I believe in you.
3: Okay.
5: Wait, what is it? Who am I?
3: Oh, no.
5: Wait,
3: oh, my God.
2: What does it look like?
3: I look shook, right?
2: Yeah. What do you see?
0: I fell into the car.
3: Oh, my God.
7: I would be the most annoying blind person. I would be complaining. I'd be doing this the whole time.
2: What do you see? I'm so curious.
3: I see it looks like I'm looking into a pissy toilet. Like one of my pee bottles is on my eye.
2: Interesting.
3: Who is that? What is that?
5: It's a mom.
3: Oh, hi. Hi. Ooh, maybe I'll go to VidCon.
0: Can we?
3: What was that? Garrett, that is not nice and blind. What do you see?
0: Hi, can we do a switcheroo so we could all experience everything?
3: I love that. Do I look more attractive when you're blind?
2: No, this one is.
0: No. I like you more with sight.
3: What is this one? Oh no. Oh my God.
7: You're gonna
3: oh,
7: run
3: no. Oh my God. I literally get hit by a car and die. Wait. Oh, okay. I can see out of this little hole.
7: You look insane.
3: Wait, I'm thirsty. I want a box. I think we should get a Starbucks.
2: Okay, well, let me give you a cane first.
3: I'll
2: show you
3: that.
2: How to eat. Okay. Walks into car.
0: My depth perception is 100% gone in these.
2: So my whole life, I had zero depth perception. So, like, I've never known depth.
0: I'm reaching out to you, but I don't know. Oh, whoa.
2: Yeah.
1: Carly, can I see what yours look like?
0: Yeah, these ones are crazy.
1: Did you see these ones?
0: Yeah.
3: They're diseases, not candy.
0: Well, no, we want to experience everything.
1: Yeah.
0: Momentarily.
3: Jesus. Rylan!
0: Sorry. Was that... I'm sorry.
2: I accept it.
3: There's a car coming. Hi, we're dealing with blindness. What are those? What is that?
0: Oh, my gosh.
2: Okay, so these are the canes.
3: Who are those batons? Oh.
1: Oh.
3: Okay, how do you use it? Does it snap open?
1: Wait, can we find these?
3: Wizardry. Oh my God, you look like one of the annoying Harry Potter characters with your broom and your weird glasses. Garrett, where are you going?
0: Place your guide dog either or.
3: So oh my God, you're killing it.
5: This is the reality I knew I would fulfill. I'm a crime fighter now.
3: Okay, we're done.
2: Yeah, so you're using like level one for out of transportation.
3: Oh God.
2: I'm definitely.
5: We're gonna hit a car, Andrew.
3: Wait.
7: Whoa.
3: I don't know what that
7: yeah, just poked me in the eye.
3: What's this? What is that? Oh, that's you.
5: Wait,
3: oh, yes.
5: Which Charlie's Angel are you?
3: The big one. I think I'm winning.
5: Oh, you are.
3: What? Is this offensive?
5: Wait,
3: where's Andrew? Is this offensive?
7: Probably.
3: It's okay, I have a blind friend.
5: No!
3: Oh my God.
7: We're gonna hit a baby in the head. That's everything.
5: Wait, my glasses! I need to find air.
2: Want me to teach you how to actually use it?
5: Okay.
2: Okay, so give me the cane. So you felt the flat edge of the handle. There's like the fat flat
3: this
2: edge.
3: Is like romantic, but okay, yeah.
2: Okay, so are you right?
3: I love
2: or left?
3: Our first date.
2: Are you right? Oh, I'm left-handed. This is harder. How do I do this?
3: I don't know. How do we do this?
2: Okay, you're gonna hold the cane.
3: Oh, just one hand.
2: One-handed.
3: Oh, I got it.
2: And then this goes at your belly button.
3: Okay.
2: And then what you're gonna do is you go left and right along the ground, and you move the opposite foot forward to the opposite way you swing.
3: Opposite. Okay, so.
7: Why are you making that noise?
3: On the clock. Wait, I'm good. I'm good at this.
5: Wait, I'm blind, but also I found something.
3: Okay, so when I hit something, do I stop?
2: You have to find your way around it.
3: Okay.
5: Wait, have you ever found a dead body with the cane?
2: No.
5: Garrett.
3: Oh, wait, Garrett, be a tree. Okay. Be a big bus.
5: Okay, I'll be a bus.
3: All right, I'm going to navigate around you. Right?
5: I'm a light pole. An aggressive light pulse.
3: Garrett!
5: Sorry.
3: I'm being real.
5: Okay, sorry.
3: No, stop! I'm feeling around you.
5: Oh, and you're gone.
3: I did it! I did it! Oh, wait.

0: It's something else. It's fine. Whatever it was, I'll find my way around.
1: I believe in you, Shane.
2: Fuck.
3: Wow.
4: Where's Grimes? Is he blind?
2: This is like...
4: Is it
2: because
4: I'm killing?
2: You guys look squad formation.
4: What?
0: We're going to take over this town.
2: Glad.
4: We're coming after your brand, Molly.
0: Your blind brand has been snatched.
4: Your blind wig is on Saturn.
5: Like, I'm being sighted guided by
1: me.
5: Who's sighted being sighted guided by a dog.
0: I love that. Yeah, I love our squad.
1: So you two both have the canes. I've got him. He's fully blindfolded.
5: Uh-oh, you're going so fast.
1: Oh really?
5: Oh my gosh.
1: Wait.
5: How do we know we're not gonna run into anything?
1: I'm fine. I've got you.
5: Okay.
1: I do this every day. Remember?
0: Whoa.
5: This is so scary.
0: Guys,
4: I'll elbow guide you.
0: I don't trust you at all.
4: I'm literally blind.
1: Okay, are you guys ready to keep going into Starbucks?
5: Oh my
0: god. Oh my god, yes. Okay.
4: Like, literally me and Bacon.
0: Okay.
4: Where is the car? Wait,
0: oh my god, okay. I'm so scared. Okay, Garrett, help.
4: I can't help, I'm blind.
0: Okay.
4: Shane. Shane.
0: That's what is
4: You've
0: that?
4: Lost weight, darling. It's a dumpster.
0: Guys,
1: yes?
0: I don't know where I am.
1: You're coming the right way. Follow my voice.
0: Okay.
1: Over here.
0: I hit something. Okay.
1: I'm
0: Wait. Oh, what was that? Okay. Fine. I got this.
1: Are you guys coming?
0: I'm sorry. I'm like not even trying to be funny. I'm having kind of a panic attack. Okay.
4: Shane, you're a mile behind everyone.
0: That's my life. What is that noise? Fuck.
2: Sorry.
0: Where did she go?
2: I don't know.
0: Everybody left me.
5: They're way down there.
1: Are you guys coming?
0: Yeah. How are you doing, Shane?
5: Freaking out.
0: Oh my god, what was that? I'm sorry. Was it a person?
6: Yeah.
0: I'm sorry.
6: I think.
0: I'm sorry. Oh my god. I am like freaking out.
2: No.
0: Oh my god,
2: what was
0: that? I'm sorry. What's that? Oh, it's like a lamp or something?
2: A lamp.
0: Is it not a lamp?
2: It's an umbrella.
0: Got it. Love that. Love shade. Am I in the street?
2: Not yet.
0: I hear cars. That's gonna literally let me die. Okay, I got it.
2: I'm okay.
1: Which one of you is paid?
0: Here's my card. Here's my.
4: I have it.
1: Okay, you're gonna have to find.
4: I'll find it. I got this.
7: Move.
4: Can you get my seat? I want.
1: Oh, that's my boob.
0: I'm sorry. Feels good.
1: I thought you were gonna say feels flat because that would have been accurate.
0: No, it's great. Ooh, I don't know.
1: Does this feel like a doctor where we pick up drinks? Okay, which are these?
8: That's the cream tea,
1: okay.
8: And then that's the iced coffee sugar
4: cream.
1: Yes! There's yours.
0: Thank you.
1: Garrett?
4: You're handing me mine?
1: I'm handing you yours.
4: Thank you.
9: Okay. Thank you.
1: Where is Ryland? Your drink is here.
5: Thank you very much.
1: You're welcome.
2: What are you doing, Jay? He's like having a moment.
1: Okay, so should we find seats?
4: I forgot what tea tastes like.
1: Okay, so use your other hand to grab my elbow.
2: Okay.
1: Riley, if you can change.
5: I was cheating for talking to your mom.
1: Find a chair. Chess.
4: Can you make sure I'm not crushing?
3: put some stuff in my coffee.
2: Oh no.
3: I have to cheat for a second.
4: No, don't cheat, Shane.
3: Okay. I like am having a breakdown.
2: Oh man.
3: I'm just snorting.
6: I don't want to cry in front of her because I don't want her to feel like sad or something, but also like this is fucking me up. Like I'm having the biggest panic attacks. I can't see anything. I feel helpless. I feel like I've never been away. I feel like overwhelmed. The idea that she like can't just take off the goggles is like fucking. I've been blind for 3 minutes and I already like am having a mental breakdown. Like I have to pee. I kind of have to shit. I stepped on the dog. He didn't say anything. He's being really sweet about it. Just tell her I'm doing fine.
1: How'd you do? How was it? Did you manage? Did you use your cane? Did you cheat? Yes.
3: I'm having a hard time.
1: Yeah.
3: And I don't want to talk about it because I don't want to, like, I don't...
1: You want to offend me if that's what you're worried about.
3: Okay.
1: Because, I mean, it was, like, a huge struggle for me, right, for a long time.
3: Yeah.
1: I always try to, like, tell people that I do this every day, right? So this is my reality. This is my normal. And it wasn't always like that.
7: I love to act. When I grow up, I hope to be an actor. Last year, me and my dad decided to take up downhill skiing. Although I can't see a lot, I can see that a cure's in sight.
1: I didn't like wake up one day and love myself. I didn't wake up one day and accept myself. Like I had so many years of like anger and pain and resentment and tears and frustrations. And I like still have moments where I'm like, this is really frustrating, or like this was really hard. Or even now, like I'm 24 and I just moved to LA. And things that like are easy, that like a sighted person would have done at 10, I'm just now starting to do. And it's stressful and it can be hard sometimes still. Like I'll like cross a new busy intersection near my apartment and I'm like really proud of myself and excited and I'll like call my friend. And it's like that's such a stupid, silly thing, but like it's a big deal for me because that's like a busy, loud, scary intersection to cross when you can't see, you know?
3: Yeah.
1: It's a lot to take in. Blindness is one of the most isolating things because you can be in a room of 100 people and you don't know where any of them are. You don't know if you know anybody there. You don't know if anybody's looking and smiling at you. You don't know if somebody's waving at you to talk to you. Like, it can be so lonely and scary and like when somebody like just walks away from you and you don't even know they've walked away and you just like keep talking.
3: Oh my God. You need to write like a sad book.
1: I have a lot of good sad material.
3: Oh my God.
1: Yeah. Also, why did your second book not come in audio form?
3: Oh my God.
4: It didn't?
9: No.
1: Because I read your first book on Audible and I didn't get to read the second one.
3: Shane, we're recording that like...
4: Oh, that hurts. I'm so sad. I'm sorry. Oh, my God.
1: You have to do your second book. I kept wanting it to come out, and I was like, it hasn't come out on Audible.
3: That, first of all, I'll read it to you. But second of all, oh, my God. I'm such a fucking asshole. I literally didn't record it because I was like, that's, like, I don't have time. Like, oh, I don't have time.
1: Well, even if only one person read it, it would have been me.
3: Well, my next book, I will do the audio for.
1: Thank you.
3: And I'll hate every second of it. I'm going to cover my tears. With my goggles. Oh, my God. Okay. Well, I feel like a big part of this journey needs to be crossing a busy street.
1: Yeah, that's really scary. I'm not going to lie to you. It's terrifying.
3: Great. Let's do this.
1: Are you ready for this?
3: No. How should we do this? Oh my God. Okay. God, it's like everything is like, how do I? Okay.
1: Yeah. Well, Garrett and I were talking when you were gone about how, like, exhausting it is.
3: Yes.
1: Like, it's really tiring.
3: Right?
1: Like, really bond.
3: We're crossing the street.
4: Wait, some guy just said, excuse me. Excuse you.
3: Someone said, excuse me?
4: Yeah, to
3: us?
4: Me.
3: What? Well, oh my God. Let's beat some sightseers up today.
1: Yes!
3: Yes!
1: The blind Crime Squad is coming for you!
0: Yes, Mace, we don't know where we are, where we're going, but we're coming!
1: Okay, so what streets are around here?
4: Wow, this is exciting.
1: So you're gonna grab this.
3: Don't worry, guys, I have sonar, I can see everything. How do we know when it's ready to
1: cross? We have to listen to the audio signals.
3: Oh my god, what was that?
1: It's a motorcycle, I'm guessing.
3: Wait, I found the clicker.
0: Okay.
1: I wonder if it's an accessible one.
0: What does that mean?
1: Some of them vibrate and some of them talk.
0: So will it beep when it's ready?
1: No, I don't think so. I think it's an inaccessible crosswalk.
0: So how do we know?
1: We have to listen to the cars.
0: Shut up.
1: No, I'm not
0: kidding. That's actually terrifying.
1: Yeah, we have to listen to the surges of the traffic.
0: Why wouldn't they change that?
1: I know, it's archaic.
4: Oh, it doesn't touch.
1: You're gonna be okay. I believe in you.
0: Oh.
1: So we have to usually we have to listen a couple times.
0: Okay. Oh my god. Oh my god. Oh my god. Oh my god.
1: Oh my god.
4: We're doing it.
0: So the Gap would not let us film inside, which I think is a hate crime.
1: Shade to Gap.
0: So we have to go across the street again, because I think Urban Outfitters will let us shop there.
1: Let us, as if they wouldn't let us because we're blind.
0: Honestly, that's the only way I would shop there is if I couldn't see.
1: That's what I was just about to say. That's the only way you should shop there.
0: Drag them.
1: That's what you get when you tell us not to film in your store.
0: Yes, I'm going to drag them with my cane. Oh my god. Okay.
1: Are you going to try to go alone?
0: I'm confident. I'm doing it alone.
3: I know.
1: Good job. I'm so proud. Where are we going? Maybe not.
0: Oh my god.
1: Where's Urban?
4: Oh, it's green.
1: Is everybody okay?
0: No, that's a step. I'm not handicapped. I'm handicapable.
1: Yes!
0: Yes!
1: That's the way to look at life.
0: I'm not blind. You are.
1: Well, actually, yes. Very true.
3: Shit. I may be blind, but I see.
0: That's not a catchphrase. That's been denied. Is that a bus next to me?
2: Yeah.
0: Uh-oh, my other senses are coming.
3: You start doing backflips.
0: Oh my god, I climb on the walls.
3: Am I doing good?
0: Are people not even
3: blessing
0: you?
3: Dude!
8: You're
0: meeting
8: behind the bird.
0: We should go to Yogurt Land. Like a surprise every time.
3: Shame. What? Don't hit my cane.
0: I feel good. Like, I don't even need this cane anymore.
3: What?
0: Actually, no, I got scared. Okay, I'm gonna guess what store we're getting next to from just like my muscle memory. Is this the bookstore?
2: Yeah.
0: I knew it.
8: There's girls screaming for you in the car to the left. Yeah, right there.
3: Love you.
0: Yes, bitch. Yes. Yes, bitch. Are we getting close to Urban? I feel like we're...
1: That's Urban.
8: Oh, wow, we're here.
0: I knew it.
8: Whoa.
1: Wow, you have a sensor for Urban.
0: How do we film in here without being too obvious? You come behind me and Molly, and then everybody slowly trickle in. We got this. We roll deep.
3: Left is... That was so smart, because right is women's clothes.
1: Oh, he knows me.
3: I sent you to the big jacket.
1: Okay, well, do you want to go left so you can try to find an outfit?
0: Okay, wait. Oh my god, I just got nervous. I'm going to do this. I got this. Oh. Oh, this is interesting. Okay. Sorry. It has something written on it. Does it have something written on it? Andrew?
2: Yeah.
1: I like this.
2: Yeah.
0: You can't spook me like this. Does it have something written on it?
2: You're so close to me.
0: Oh, wait. Is that a D? Oh.
2: Yeah.
0: Is it? Are you kidding me?
2: No, I'm serious.
0: So that's a D.
2: I'm over here now.
0: I don't like this little game you're playing.
2: I'm not playing a game. I'm just trying to get a better shot.
0: Is this an O? Yes. Are you serious?
2: I'm dead serious.
3: That's good, Shane.
0: I know. I'm getting there. Is it dope? Don't look. Don't trip.
3: Yep.
0: Does it really say don't trip?
5: Yeah.
2: Yeah.
0: Hope we're coming.
5: Wait, where did my guide go?
1: I'll take you an outfit.
0: If I'm right, the shirts should be here.
5: Yes.
0: Wait, how do I guess the sizes? Oh, I gotta hold them up by my body. I gotta find a black shirt.
5: Okay, I found something.
0: We're somebody with eyes. Are you?
5: Well, I mean...
4: Me when I'm blind.
0: We're someone with eyes. Is this gonna look bad?
4: No, it's not for you.
0: What, is it a small?
4: Horizontal stripes.
0: Even when I'm blind, I'll find the sales. Wait, whose arm is that? Oh, hi.
1: So I found you a sweater and a jacket. I don't know what sizes they are, though. Somebody will have to go back.
0: Oh, these are clothes.
1: Yeah, for
0: got
1: you.
0: It.
4: But this is a small. Put it back quick.
5: Cool, I'll take it.
0: Okay.
1: You need to step up, boy.
0: Oh, my God. What is that?
5: Garrett, that is not funny.
4: Is that? Oh, I thought it was clothes. So I was going to say, clean this store up.
0: This feels like Garrett.

0: what are you doing? What is going on?
1: I thought I felt Garrett right here.
0: Oh, no.
1: Okay. Garrett. What are you doing?
2: I just can't find pants for you. Your top half is done.
1: Stop.
2: We just need somebody sighted to get your sizes. Sighted person.
0: Wow. This is the first time you took off your goggles since you've been in?
1: Oh my god. This is crazy. I forgot what it's like to see.
0: What?
1: It's been 10 minutes. Wow. Okay.
2: I'm nervous.
3: This is like big.
2: Yeah.
1: I don't need sight to know that this looks really bad on me.
3: Let us be the judge.
2: Okay, well, the outfit is cute, so...
3: Oh, it looks cool. Well, actually, Riley, what do you think?
4: I don't love it. It's not your styling. It's your styling on Shane specifically, I think. It's just not him.
1: I just saw it. Oh, my God.
4: I've actually never seen you wear sweatpants. He only wears shorts.
1: It's really bad. I don't do it because you can see the outline of my penis. So what if I like...
3: That doesn't help.
1: Okay.
4: I mean, I love you in every outfit.
2: But on you.
3: Oh, no. True.
1: Okay, leaving Urban. You did a good try.
4: No, it is a stylish outfit.
2: Thank you. Yes. That's what I need to hear.
3: That's cool.
4: It's just not for Shane.
3: Yeah, I think that's a great, like, that's a great assessment of the situation.
1: Okay, leaving Urban.
5: Careful!
1: Wait, are you gonna get in the pool or what's happening?
2: Where'd you get the duck?
1: Target, are you, what are you doing?
2: I'm gonna get on the duck.
1: Are you, oh my god, what are you doing?
2: I'm kind of scared.
1: You okay. Should be.
3: Yeah. Oh my god.
2: What if I fall in?
1: You are a fucking inspiration.
2: Send me off to sea.
1: Okay.
2: Wait, how am I gonna get back? Oh my god, I feel like I need a man, like, sitting here with me. It seems so romantic, but it's just me.
1: It's you on my dirty, dirty duck.
2: Oh my god, I feel like I'm moving.
1: Wow.
3: Wait, I want to send you back.
1: Oh, my God.
2: Okay, send me back. Send
1: wait,
2: me back.
1: Wait. Oh, my God. Oh, my God. Oh, my God.
2: Wow. Shane, get on the dock.
1: We'll go under.
5: Oh, I love you, Ellen.
1: Dreams come true. Wait, she's going to fall in the pool. Wait, it's happening.
2: What?
1: All right, guys. Don't worry. I have Easter candy for everyone.
3: Oh, Garrett!
2: What?
3: Not like the LaCroix, you can't have all of them.
2: Should I eat them and guess what they are?
1: Ooh.
6: Tell me what it tastes like.
3: Whoa.
2: Oh my god.
3: I was hoping for that.
6: I know.
2: This is so good. Where's it from?
3: It's Dove. They're coming for Reese's.
2: Oh my god. I also love the Trader Joe's dark chocolate peanut butter cups. Those are everything.
3: That's literally what we eat every night.
2: Every night?
3: Yeah, like we just have one. Because they're like, it's like a nice little treat after dinner.
2: So good. Like, so good.
3: The best.
1: Okay. Another thing that I want to try would be like using my phone, sending out a tweet, posting a picture,
2: ooh,
1: watching
2: YouTube. Ooh, doing a selfie! And then posting it.
7: Wait, does that mean no Facetune?
2: Yeah,
1: oh, God.
2: Course.
1: Oh, my God.
2: I can't
1: God.
2: Edit.
7: So does that mean no Facetune?
2: I can't God. Edit.
7: So does that mean no Facetune?
2: Voiceover on?
8: Okay, I turned on voiceover.
1: Oh my god.
8: Social folder, 18 apps, 54 characters.
2: So now screen curtain's on, so your what? Screen's all black, but your voiceover's on. So you can use your phone.
1: So what does that mean?
3: Okay, so like, let's tweet.
1: Twitter!
9: What did you just do?
8: YouTube, contacts, messages.
3: Oh, so god. It's just, oh wow, so.
1: It's not read messages. Anything? Oh god, okay, okay. Okay, wait.
8: Screen curtain
1: lock. Oh! Oh my god, JoJo Siwa.
2: Put it back on. You're only allowed to use it with it on because we can't see, remember?
1: Okay, so what do I do?
2: Yeah, just use your phone.
8: Messages.
3: Siri, go into blind mode.
2: What?
8: Twitter.
1: Oh, Twitter.
2: Double tap to open.
1: How do I know I'm on Twitter? Okay. Oh my god, I'm getting anxiety already again. Okay.
2: You're gonna be okay.
3: Can we?
2: Okay. I believe in you.
3: Can we read people's
2: I can
3: tweets?
2: Hear Garrett eating.
1: Get used to it. That's how you know he's around. Okay, everybody, I'm trying to tweet. How do I do it?
2: Just.
1: Oh god. What?
2: You scroll around till you find, like.
8: For the optimal experience using VoiceOver with Twitter, we recommend that you close the app and reopen it while VoiceOver is on.
1: Why is she talking so fast? She's talking like James Charles.
7: That's what I was thinking.
1: Oh my god.
6: 20%.
10: That's me.
2: Wait, do you want to hear it at zero?
7: This is
2: ready, crazy. ready.
6: Twitter notification.
10: Why is she drugged?
6: Plus messages selected.
8: Send a message to your group.
9: What?
11: Tilted, bro.
9: What did I just do? Did I just tweet something?
10: I'm scared.
1: Yeah. How do I get out of here? I want to go to like Connor Francis Twitter.
8: Notifications. Home tab.
11: So now you're in the home.
1: Verify tab.
8: IG. Connor Franta. Drinking a LaCroix. Twitter notification.
10: That's
8: Send
10: me.
8: A message to your group.
12: Then this one's for me.
8: What? Compose tweet.
2: You're writing a tweet now.
8: Insert your point and start.
10: This is so scary.
2: Here, let me put on touch typing mode for you.
8: Words. Speaking rate. Containers. Headings. Typing mode.
1: You're from the future. Okay, I'm gonna try to say, hey, what's up, you guys? Ready?
8: What's happening?
2: Oh, no.
8: Wait a second. R. Y. I. W. O. Q. Q.
11: Why haven't you spaced?
8: K.
1: Oh, you're right.
8: Space.
1: Wait, let me see if I can really do it.
8: F. It's T.
2: So if you don't want to, like, actually...
1: Wait, why did she stop talking? What did I just upload?
7: Wait, I'm
1: just
7: trying to
1: just happen. Go to my Twitter.
2: You just tweeted.
1: I did.
8: User menu. Shane Dawson. Button. Image.
2: Yeah. You just tweeted.
1: Did I just tweet?
8: Top of user menu.
1: Go to my Twitter.
2: Refresh it.
7: You said, arrogant, you are getting one. You can... D.
1: I didn't post a picture, right?
7: No. Yeah, Ricky Dillon said, was this Cheeto?
1: Okay, so now we're going to take a selfie and post it.
2: Yeah.
1: How?
8: Camera mode.
11: And now what you do to take a
8: one
11: photo
8: face.
11: Is just use...
8: Zero faces. One face. Large
11: just
8: face.
11: Just telling us what it's doing.
1: Why did it just say I have a large face?
9: Wait, it tells you?
11: Yeah, it tells you what's in your face.
8: One face. Large face. Face. Zero faces. Two faces.
7: Oh, wait, do rather than that.
1: Oh my god, what if you went to the haunted room and it's like 10 faces?
8: One,
1: two
8: faces. Take picture.
11: Hopefully.
8: Large face.
1: Okay,
8: face
1: I get it. Let's look to see what pictures we took.
7: Whoa, I can see now.
11: I can't.
1: Oh my god. What? We took selfies.
2: Did you get any cute ones?
1: I mean.
11: Now where's that Facetune app that we had found?
1: Yeah. How do I use YouTube?
8: Subscriptions.
11: Yeah, that's in your subscription.
8: My little brother goes to a makeup party. James Charles. Best foreplay. Tips. Tricks. And what?
1: I don't know what that is.
7: That's Trish.
1: Oh, it's Trish.
7: That's right.
1: Oh yeah, press Trish.
13: What up, everybody? I have a surprise vibrator for my mom coming.
1: Oh my god. I just blocked somebody. Oh god. I'm sorry, Maddie. How do I turn around again?
2: Just ask Siri.
1: Siri, I can't.
9: Okay. I am so tired.
2: It's exhausting, I'm not gonna lie.
7: No, but you have an incredible relationship with it now, because earlier, I'm not sure if we got this on camera, but we were asking, like, if there was a cure for blindness tomorrow, would you take it? And you said no.
2: No, it would feel like a step back in my life to actually, like, search for cures and, like, go and try everything I could, you know? Like, we tried a lot. We went through a lot of years of, like, trying supplements and pills and all these different things, and none of it worked. And
9: being
2: so
9: disappointed.
2: Yeah, and you know, you can't, like waiting to be cured isn't living. Like, right now there isn't a cure, that's the reality. And so just sitting back and being like, I want to be cured, like, that doesn't help anybody, you know? Getting up and living my life,
1: yeah,
2: that's what...
1: Getting in a fucking G-Wagon.
2: Exactly! What a nice gift, honestly, that you gave me that, Ryland.
9: No.
2: Thank you for
9: You're
2: giving
9: welcome.
2: Me your car.
9: It was pure entertainment for me. It really was.
2: I'm taking it with me.
9: Oh, man. She's not kidding.
2: No, I'm not kidding.
9: I hit the keys.
1: Oh.
2: I mean...
9: Oh, I didn't mean it like that.
7: Not hit the keys because you can't, you know.
2: He says I hit the keys as he's holding
9: you
2: them in my face.
9: You guys made this more awkward than it
2: needed
9: to be.
2: Just dangling them in front of my face. I hit them.
1: Wait, okay. Before you go, what are some things that you have always wanted to do?
2: I want to hang out with elephants.
1: Yes!
2: I didn't even have to see it. I totally know what just happened. Oh, I love you.
9: Oh, I love you too.
1: That was crazy. Blindness has been one of my biggest fears my entire life, and I've always wanted to talk to a blind person about it, but I was afraid to because I didn't want to offend them. And not only did she talk about it with me, she changed my perception of everything. And the fact that she has a sense of humor about it and she loves to joke about it really connected with me, because that's how I feel about my issues and my problems. And just seeing her family and how her mom wants her daughter to take risks and not care about being blind. I mean, her mom was cheering her on while she was driving a car, which is so dangerous and so illegal. But she was just excited to see her daughter living her life and not letting her blindness get in the way of that.
12: That's terrifying.
1: Alright, you guys, hopefully you enjoyed this. Please go over to Molly's channel, subscribe, check it out. I just love what she's doing, and I love the message she's spreading and just everything she's doing. Alright, you guys, I'm gonna go, and I will see you next time. No pun intended. Oh my god.
12: I literally looked over, and there's a dead pig on the ground.
1: That's me.
12: Alright, you guys, I'll see you next time.
9: Gallop.
1: Oh, wow.
7: Good job.
1: Very
7: proud
2: of you.
7: Took me to the kitchen. That's where I wanted to go.
2: That's where Shane always is. Good job. He watches you.

0: it. He'd use his word and all would say, there goes a clever gent.
1: When Dukes and Martha Rogers pass a time of day with me, I say me special word and leave me off, me off.

0: braggadocious, lally-ex-feistic, fragicality rufus. But that's going a bit too far, don't you think?
1: Indubitably.
0: So when the cat has got your tongue, there's no need for dismay.
1: Here it is.
0: Just summon up this word, and then you've got a lot to say. But better use it carefully, or it could change your life.
2: For example?
0: Yes?
2: One night I said it to me girl, and now me girl's me wife. Oh, and a lovely thing she is too.
3: She's
4: supercalifragilisticexpialidocious. 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
3: I'm taking care of myself.
2: I am a rich man.
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2: I am a rich man. And my only expense on the high end demand.

0: 16 horas, 33 minutos. 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
1: Baby, they fly, baby. Looking at the whip frame, that's a nice 80s. Used to throw it to me, like Tom Brady. With that long blonde hair, that's Marshall Brady. 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